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The song that you hear right now is called Par by Aiko Ishibashi and Jim O'Rourke. That is off of the album Pareidolia. Before that, we heard Down from Dover by Dolly Parton. I absolutely love Dolly Parton. I saw a video of her online today, and I thought I had to put one of her songs in my set. Before that was a song called Cloud Core by Lightning Bolt. And prior to that one, we heard Oh Get Ready, There Will Be a March by Chapeauval Sextet. That song was amazing. That was off of the release Even the Forest Hums, which is comprised of a bunch of different artists. So if you liked that one, check out the full album. And then the first song that we heard was by Noramint Saymali called El Barm. Take precaution when recycling lithium and lithium ion batteries. Orange County requires separation of lithium batteries from alkaline batteries. To avoid fire hazards, tape both ends of the battery before bringing them to a drop-off site. For more information on safely recycling batteries, visit orangecountync.gov/recycling. I'm DJ Pipe Dreams. I am going to be on until midnight tonight. So it's 4 hours on air and I'm really excited for it, but I definitely want to hear from y'all. So if you have requests on what I should play in these 4 hours, please feel free to call me at 919-962-8989 into the station, or you can request via the app. But yeah, we'll keep it right here. Once again, this song is called Par by Aiko Ishibashi and Jim O'Rourke. It's 8:21. Thank you for listening to WXYC Chapel Hill.

You're listening to WXYC Chapel Hill. The song that's playing underneath me right now is called Warm Light by Carré off of the release Hibiscus. This is a CD that has been sort of making its way around the station right now, and I am obsessed with it. I think that it's like one of the best things we have here. Before that, we heard a song called We Could Be Happy by The Crying Shames off of the release Sugar and Spice. Before that was Unspoken by Gina. And before that, we had a song called Rigged Game by Machine Girl off of the Neon White soundtrack. That's a game. I've never played it before. It looks cool. I like Machine Girl a lot, so maybe I'll try it out. But yeah, that was a video game soundtrack. Nice. And then the first song that I played in this section was Par by Aiko Ishibashi and Jim O'Rourke. This one is gonna wrap up underneath me, so let me take a minute to tell you about the Chelsea Theater. The Chelsea Theater is the Triangle's only nonprofit art house cinema, presenting a dynamic mix of first-run, independent, documentary, global, and art films. The fully accessible, comfortable, three-screen theater is the perfect spot to experience films you won't find at traditional movie theater chains, as well as all-exclusive special events, visiting speakers, and discussion panels. 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For more information on what's playing now, visit thechelseatheater.org and follow at Chelsea Theater NC on Instagram. The next song that I have for y'all is by a man that goes by the name Perth Drug Legend. What a name. And it's called This Is Tuluk, Not Tibet Pal. So I hope you like it. If you have anything that you want to hear, please feel free to send me a request through our app, or you can call into the station at 919-962-8989. Once again, you are listening to WXYC Chapel Hill. Thank you for tuning in.

0: Like I like Gideon, brass out of semi marimbo and kissing the street. Opposed to picking off vintage, the EMD compressing T7, I'm resting my feet. Marcello little replicas, less than a G, about the best I can flex far as regular things. Cuban Link custom, I'm stubborn, adjusting the CAD. 350 plus for a pad, they won't even give me a mortgage. I made 750 in a month and a buck in the last. Put April in Louboutin, Karen staring. Manager Rolex shopping way in Paris, the heir apparent. When the fare for transit was financed by grants, I was scanning, planning. First time in sex, I was scamming. My second time back, I was cramming the bands in my pants. First time we links, she was sparing. The second time we made a snare was prepared for the trends. At 15, I knew that by 25, I'd be a millionaire. Never compare me to them. Mixing the Creed of Delphinus with my game Vieri. I smell like black pepper and sin. Ancestors carried me in. My mother knew as much the way she grew me up. My name should be an expletive. Heretics regretted. Threw it up. The time to shoot me. Hush, move without a weapon. Death wish. I'm just being prudent. It would not behoove me. She leaping off the bed. Exorcism style is not a movie. I'm inside a tube and I'm dreaming live. Hit the stage. Every person that I lost breathe alive. You should keep inside. For you ever miss speaking in, how to see that got me as he would see. People collide. I see a life grow beneath his eyes. He could be the livelihood or be alive. Either way, he's still gonna be my guy. I remember how to read a book. Forgot how to write a hook. At the typewriter with my sugar, she done made a fighter pilot out of crook. I remember how to read a book. Forgot how to write a hook. At the typewriter with my sugar, she done made a fighter pilot out of crook.
1: Yeah, deep in the den of the thieves, the balance of give and receive can slip into greed. I try to stay in the center, turn my mistakes into literature, sinners agree. Caught in the grip of a queen, I had to conquer the castle before I could leave. Cousin with kung fu for fiends, they bumped them before I could read. First time in sex, I was scamming. Next time in sex, I was scamming, but not at necessity. Ain't get no recipe handed, ain't no one next to me famished. I'm spending unhealthily, twin got telepathy. Don't gotta send him a letter, he's spinning like Jeopardy. I'm lacking empathy. Oh, how romantic the sound of a murderous symphony. No crime when it currently co-side in the currency. Italy, both eyes get immersed in the imagery. Bro died, but I'm certain he here with me. Predicting a cataclysm, 440 cows in a sprinter. I did the dash on the label. Before I asked for a favor, I asked for an issue. The camaraderie, the negative side of me rotten. I feel like they out for me. I don't indulge in the fruit that they offer me. Well, they take offense and try offer me. The darkness adopted me. Diamonds that shine in the Amalfi was part of the prophecy. They would've seen me as Socrates. Without the locks and the Glock on me. I mirror the madness of men. I'm getting more cash than I spend. And spending more cash than you again. You losing value the more you compare me to them. Don't you ever compare me to them. They was underprepared in the end. I was bred in the violence of poverty. I would die before I feel it again. I remember how to be a crook. Forgot how to read a book. And it might talk to my granny. I know she in heaven listening to the hook. I remember how to be a crook. Forgot how to read a book. And it might talk to my granny. I know she in heaven listening to the hook.

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It is almost 9 p.m., 8:56 to be more specific. Right now you hear It Is What It Is in D minor by Klein. And before that we heard a song called Typewriter by Mavi. I have a song by Johnny Winter coming next. This is Meantown Blues. I want to apologize to the caller. I could not find the exact song that we were talking about on the phone, but I hope you like this one just as much, and it'll be up next. But before that, let me take a quick minute to tell you about Table. Table is a nonprofit organization that brings college students and community volunteers together to help feed hungry children in the Chapel Hill, Carrboro area. 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Okay, next will be the Johnny Winter song that I was talking about. Thank you for tuning in.

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It is 9:17 p.m. I'm DJ Pipe Dreams, and right now you're listening to Play the Slow Ones by Wurr off of the release Feels Like You, which segued directly from Vividly off of Feels Like You as well. Before that, we heard Stardust by Juliana Barwick and Mary Lonnemore. There's a note on the CD that says Mary Lonnemore might have been a DJ here, which is like the coolest thing ever. And then the first song that I played before the last time, or after the last time that I spoke, was Mean Town Blues by Johnny Winter. If you want to hear one of your songs on the radio, please feel free to send me a request through the app, or you can call in at 919-962-8989. 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This next song is a request for a Slayer song. This is Seasons in the Abyss, so we're definitely changing up the vibe here in the set. But I'm here for it, and thank you for tuning in. 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

It's 9:42 p.m. and you're listening to WXYC Chapel Hill. The song that you hear playing underneath me right now is called Away by the Rosemarys. And that CD is not available anywhere for streaming, so I hope that you're enjoying this song. I personally love the Rosemarys. I went and bought my own CD of this album after I found it the first time. But before that was a song called Festa Dos Parasos by Grupo Um. Before that one, we heard Baby Goated by Amy Gadiaga. And the first song that I played in this segment was a request for Seasons in the Abyss by Slayer. The Carolina Harm Reduction Unit, known as CRU, is a student-led program that provides life-saving harm reduction resources to the public of Chapel Hill. UNC's community and students suffer from a lack of education and resources on drug use safety. 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The next song that I'm going to play for y'all is by Joshua Chukimia Crampton. This is Takini. But if you want to hear a specific song on air, please feel free to call me in the station at 919-962-8989, or you can send it through our app. Thank you for listening.

It's 10:03 p.m. and you're listening to WXYC Chapel Hill. The song that you hear underneath me right now is called In the Open World by Crystallized Movements. Before that, we heard a song called Falling by Xylitol. Before that one was the lead Umbrella by Junior Rifle Club, which was self-released, and so were the other two that came before it, one of which was by Chukimamami Kondori, Sabrina, and the other was by his brother, Joshua Chukimia Crampton, and that was Takini. Three self-released songs in a row. I did not mean to do that, but it's pretty cool that it ended up happening that way. I just got a request from a caller, and I wanted to say, unfortunately, I could not find the song. Very disappointing. But if you have any other requests, you can call me at 919-962-8989, or you can send it in through our WXYC app. I would love to hear from you. The next song that's going to play after this one wraps up is by Gierke Pyri, and it is called Elixirs of the Underground. So stay tuned for that. But let me take a moment to tell you about the Community Empowerment Fund, or the CEF. 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I'm DJ Pipe Dreams. Thank you so much for tuning in.

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It is 10:22 p.m. The song that you hear underneath me right now is called Cough by Ogle off of the release Pop. And that was a segue from the last song that I played called Mo off of the exact same release. Before that, I played a song by Saint Etienne called Take Me to the Pilot. Absolutely loved that one, so I hope y'all liked it too. Before that was My Finest Hour by The Sundays. I'm sure you recognize that beautiful voice. And the first song that I played was called Elixirs of the Underground by Grike Piege. Up next, I have a song by Lucy Liu off of their release Mr. Cobra. But before that, let me tell you about the Prison Books Collective. The Prison Books Collective is a nonprofit that sends free books and resources to people imprisoned in North Carolina and Alabama. People in prison who are interested in receiving free books or resources should send a letter to the collective at P.O. Box 625 Carborough, NC 27510. There is currently high demand for recently published paperback books about starting your own small business, financial literacy, legal advice, GED prep, and other skill-building how-to guides. You can donate books and learn more about the Prison Books Collective by visiting their website at prisonbooks.info. Once again, you are listening to WXYC Chapel Hill. I'm DJ Pipe Dreams. Thank you so much for tuning in.

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It is 10:39 p.m. The song that you hear right now is by the Naki and Bembe and Bairé group and Naoyuki Uchida, and it is called Ikoni Koya Wuna Imali. Before that, we heard a song by the Johnny Rocco band called She's Knocking on My Door. And before that one was Constrictor by Lucy Liu. The next song I'm going to play is by Krakatoa, and it is called Abstract Damage. But before that, let me tell you about Orange County Animal Services. Orange County Animal Services offers no-cost spay and neuter surgeries to pets of qualifying households in Orange County. The program aims to increase the number of pets that are spayed and neutered in the county and in turn help eliminate the ongoing problem of pet overpopulation we face as a community. In addition to no-cost services provided by the county, there are a number of low-cost options available through numerous providers throughout the region. To find out if you qualify for no-cost spay or neutering services, or to learn more about the low-cost options, contact Melissa Ramirez-Grimaldi, Animal Services Program Coordinator, at 919-932-4966 or email her at mramirezgrimaldi@orangecountync.gov. If you have a song that you want to hear, feel free to call me at 919-962-8989 and I will do my very best to honor your request, or you can send me it through the app and once again I will try to find it for you. All right, we'll keep it here for now. Next up is a song by Krakatoa. Once again, it's called Abstract Damage. Thank you for tuning in. I'm DJ Pipe Dreams.

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It is 10:54 p.m. Right now you're listening to Jola by De Matuta. Before that was Wasting by Shrud. Before that was Killer by Phoebe Bridgers. And before that was Abstract Damage by Krakatoa. I just got a bunch of requests, which I'm going to try to fill to my Space Lizard Battlestar requester. I am so sorry. I have looked high and low for that record in our station, and we just don't have it. So if you have any other requests, I would love to try to find them, but I just can't find that specific record. To my other requesters, I'll try to fill those very shortly. Thank you for tuning in. Once again, I'm DJ Pipe Dreams, and you're listening to WXYC Chapel Hill.

Thank you.

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It is 11:23 p.m. I have a little over half an hour left with y'all. Right now you're listening to a song called Description by Dracula. Before that was Fabric by Micro East Collective. That's actually a Chapel Hill native band, so shout out. Before that was Sundance by Shaking Hand. And prior to that one, we heard a track by Vladislav Delay that was untitled off of the release Entane. And the first song that I played in this section was a request called Yosef by Luke Vibert. I really liked that song, so thank you, requester. That was really fun. The next song that I'm going to play for you guys when this one wraps up is by Marianne de Profetis. And it's called Song for Jian. Song for Jian, I'd say. But before that, let me tell you about Chatham Literacy. Are you looking for a meaningful volunteer experience? 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

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It is 11:45 p.m. The song that just started underneath me is by Some People in Other Worlds, and it is called Psyche Simotis. Before that, we heard Broken Future 175 by Nandi. Prior to that one was You Know You Know by Keith Jarrett and Jack DeJohnette. And before that was Marianne de Prophétis with Song for Gian. I have 15 more minutes with y'all before I turn it over to the next lovely DJ. But we still have 15 minutes more of music, and I have a PSA for you. Did you know that fee waivers are available for Orange County Senior Center programs, including virtual programs? Fee waivers and reductions are available based on assessed financial need for all classes and programs for Orange County residents. Fee waivers are not offered for in-person trips or travel programs. Interested applicants must complete an application form providing proof of income and other information. To apply for a fee waiver for a senior center program, call the Passmore Center at 919-245-2015 and request a scholarship form be emailed or mailed via USPS. You may also pick up the form at the center's front desk. I'm DJ Pipe Dreams. Thank you very much for tuning in to WXYC Chapel Hill.

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It is 11:59 p.m., almost midnight. The song that's wrapping up, or that just did wrap up underneath me, was called Jupiter Opposite Jupiter by Dagmar Zuniga. Before that, we heard Your Sweet Voice by The Reindeer Section. And before that was Psyche Modus by Sun People and Other Worlds. I'm signing off, but I did just get one request for 4th of July by Sufjan Stevens, so I'm going to fill that before I do. Thanks for spending your Saturday evening with me, and happy Sunday morning. Once again, you're listening to WXYC Chapel Hill, and this is DJ Pipe Dreams.

You are listening to WXYC Chapel Hill. I'm DJ Buckwild, and I'm excited for you to be joining me on my last remote set. Yay! Okay. So at the top of the hour, we started this set off with I Think of You by the artist Ivy off of the album Long Distance. Then, following Ivy, you heard Sea Life Sandwich Boy by Horse Girl, off of the compilation release Red Xerox. The people involved in compiling this album were also involved in planning the Big Pop show here in the Triangle area, so that's great. Following Horse Girl, you heard Roxy M Music with the song More Than This off of the release Avalon. And then right after Roxy Music, you heard 22 Beaches, That Girl, off of the release Dust Recordings 1980 through 1984. And what you just heard was the illustrious Sophie, the song Infatuation, off of the album Oil of Every Pearl's Uninsides. It's really devastating that we don't get to hear more from that artist. But yeah. Without further ado, WXYC would like you to know the Chapel Hill Community Fridge is seeking volunteers, partners, and donations. 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This is especially important since we're in the summer months. I know it can be hard for food accessibility during these times. But yeah. Really excited to get back into the music. Let me know if you have any requests through our app. Thank you for listening.

You are listening to WXYC Chapel Hill. I am DJ Buckwild, and I'm excited to be here with you on this Saturday night. So, right after I left, you heard Asterios by Voices from the Lake off of the release 2. Following Voices from the Lake, you heard Lucy Bedrock with the song How to Pretend off of the release Fête de Vinyl. Following Lucy Bedrock, you heard Something Good by the Taro Clerkin Trio off of the release Somewhere Good. Following Somewhere Good, you heard Tossed Away by Nourished by Time off of the album The Passionate Ones. We played this album a lot in the past, in the spring semester, if you're a WXYC listener. Love that album. It is very good. And what you just heard was a very nice and almost like kind of like a lullaby, Another Lifetime Floats Away by Wendy Eisenberg off of the self-titled release Wendy Eisenberg. Thank you for listening. And I'm excited to get back into the music. But first of all, WXYC would like you to know that we have an amazing set of apps. You're probably familiar with our iPhone app, but we've also got an Android app, a tvOS app, and an Apple Watch app. In fact, you can send in requests through the Android and iOS apps, just press the request button. Or, if you're old school and want to talk to the DJ, there's another button to dial a DJ and make a good old phone call. Our iPhone app has a great set of home screen widgets so you can see at a glance what we're playing. And you can always start playback by telling Siri to play WXYC. Yeah, that's great. Again, thank you for listening. I will be here until 3 a.m. Some more music coming up for you right now.

0: You are listening to WXYC Chapel Hill. I am DJ Buckwild, and I'm excited to be here with you on this Saturday night. So, right after I left at the top of the hour, you heard Susan Was a Warrior by Janis Joplin's ensemble Volcanic Ash. Sorry about that. Off of the album Pluto in Aquarius. My moon is in Aquarius. I'm sorry. Anyways, following the Susan Was a Warrior track, you heard To Your Love by Fiona Apple off of the release When the Pawn. And then following Fiona Apple, you heard Ooklu, Dance 2, the release Choke Enough expansion pack. Great song. I feel like this is one of like Ooklu's most lively songs. The rest of her music doesn't really utilize a lot of percussion. So I'm glad that she did here. Yeah. Following Ooklu, you heard Bad Bad Not Good, the song Beside April, off of the album Talk Memory. And what you just heard was the beautiful Amy Gadiaga, her song Who Knows, off of the release Baby Goated, which is the meaning of Baby Goated is to mix the vulnerable with also like the kind of self-assurance that she displays throughout the album. Thank you for listening once again. I'm excited to get back into the music, but first of all, Photo Farm are a small staff of artists who aim to foster the exchange of ideas and skills. 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That sounds interesting. Modern barn on a tree farm rhymes. Coming up next, we have some FKA Twigs, so be sure to stay tuned. See you in a bit.
1: 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Space needs to be shut.

Hello, you are listening to WXYC Chapel Hill. I am DJ Buckwild, and I'm excited to be with you here on a Sunday morning. Anyways, right after I left, you heard "Careless" by FKA Twigs, featuring Daniel Caesar, off of her release Capri Songs. I do think Capri Songs is probably her most commercial album. But it doesn't mean that's not good. And yeah, I've also seen some of her Eusexua tour, which also looks like super fun. Following FKA Twigs, you heard Sessa, the song Rupa Dos Muertos by off of the album Pequeña Vertigem de Amor. Following Sessa, you heard Cosmic Girl by Jamiroquai off of their release Traveling Without Moving. Following Jamiroquai, you heard Heaven Souls playing around with a flip off of the album West Side Trapped. That was a really interesting listen. It really went a lot of places. It went so many places in one song. It was a mix of electronic and then jazz, but it came together really nicely. And what you just heard was a classic, iPod Touch by Nina Jirachi, off of the album I Love My Computer. This was one of the first albums I really fell in love with at WXYC, so it was nice to play it for you tonight. Excited to get back into the music, but first of all, WXYC would like you to know the Odum Institute for Research in Social Science provides members of the UNC community with educational and consultative resources to advance their social science research projects. 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Learn more at odum.unc.edu. Thank you for listening. More music coming your way. Yeah.

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0: Hello, you're listening to WXYC Chapel Hill. I am DJ Buckwild, and I am still excited to be here with you on this Saturday night slash Sunday morning. Right after I left at the right before the top of the hour, you heard The Lisp by Romeo Poirier off of the album Off the Record. I've been introduced to more spoken word recently, but I'm finding that I actually really like it. It's nice. Following Poirier, you heard a classic, Alice Coltrane, Turiya and Ramakrishna off of the release Pata, the El Daoud. Great album, honestly. Like, I just feel like all of Alice Coltrane's work is pretty good. That's an understatement. But following Alice Coltrane, you heard Ginger Bee, the song Feeling Like Children off of the release Apiary. My first time listening to that song in full, I'm not sure how I feel about that one, but I'll get back to you on that. Or you can let me know how you felt about that song. Anyways, after Ginger Bee, you heard Verity Den, the song Sympathizer off of the release Wet Glass. And what you just heard was K Tronada, seemingly off of the release Timeless, a very good album. I think it won a Grammy for best electronic album of that year. I'm pretty sure it did, or at least got nominated, and it definitely deserved it. It's a home run of an album. Does that make sense? Anyways, excited to get back into the music. I'll be here until 3 a.m. But first of all, WXYC, lucky you know, Bike Durham offers a series of education classes for people who want to learn how to ride a bike and for those who know how to ride but want to improve their skills to commute and use their bike for transportation or recreation. They have classes of multiple levels, from learning how to balance to skill building practice to real commutes through town to learn more about the city infrastructure and how to plan trips. These classes are open to 13-year-olds and older and have rental bikes included in the class price for those who don't have a bike yet. Pricing on a sliding scale. Pay what you can. Classes are held at Bree City, 112 Broadway Street, Durham, NC. To find out more and to register for our classes, visit our website, bikedurham.org/bike-education-classes. I feel like people in the Triangle take for granted, like, how bikeable the Triangle is. I mean, it definitely could be better, but it also could be much worse. Yeah. Again, thank you for listening. More music coming your way.
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WXYC listener. I am DJ Buckwild, and I have officially reached the part of the show where I'm starting to run out of music. But it's okay. We'll get through it. Right after I left, you heard Hollywood Forever by Underscores off of the release You. I will be doing an inside track on that album next Friday, so be sure to tune in. It's a little bit earlier than my normal show, so I'm excited. It's from 9 to 10. After Underscores, you heard Roll, Burbank Funk by The Internet off of Hive Mind. The members of The Internet are absolutely, like, goated, for lack of a better word, for Steve Lacy and Sid, and also, like, for Tyler the Creator to be involved at some point is insane. After The Internet, you heard Bim Sherman, the song World Dub off of the release Ghetto Dub. Following Bim Sherman, you heard Sword 2, their song Gun You Hold off of the album Electric Hour. And what is playing right now is Periodolia by Aiko Ishibashi and Jim O'Rourke off of the release Periodolia. Excited to get back into the music, but first of all, WXYC would like you to know about End Family Fire, a campaign dedicated to preventing dangerous misuse of firearms. Family fire is a shooting that results from someone misusing an unsecured firearm from the home. Unintentional shootings, firearm suicide, and intentional shootings are all forms of family fire. Guns are present in approximately 42% of homes in the U.S. and thousands of people are killed by gun violence each year. Family fire is an issue that affects communities across North Carolina and the nation. End Family Fire outlines the proper steps of securing and storing firearms. To learn more about proper storage, you can visit endfamilyfire.org. Thank you for listening. I will be here until 3. Until then, more music coming your way.

Hello, you're listening to WXYC Chapel Hill. This is my last talk set, but right before I leave, what you heard first was Teardrop by Massive Attack off of their release Mezzanine. Following Massive Attack, you heard Nandi underscore their song Emo Bunny off of the self-titled release Nandi dot dot dot. Following Emo Bunny, you heard C'est là by Marcos Valle off of the release Vontade de Rever Você. DJ Jinky loves Marcos Valle, so shout out to her. Definitely had to play that tonight. Following Marcos Va I know I'm pronouncing that wrong. Marcos Valle, you heard Geese, Husbands, Getting Killed. That was a live recording off of their In the Basement performance. Didn't mean to download that, but that's just like, it's okay. And what you just heard was Only When I'm Dreaming by Minnie Riperton off of the release Come to My Garden. Coming up is Be Sure to Spiral. But yeah, thank you for listening. Oh, before I forget, WXYC would like you to know about SwipeShare, which is a UNC-based platform that helps UNC students turn extra meal swipes into affordable meals. The app connects students who have unused swipes with those who need them by coordinating quick meetups at dining halls where a seller can swipe the buyer in. With built-in messaging, user ratings, and secure data protections, SwipeShare creates a safe and reliable way for students to access lower-cost meals while reducing wasted swipes. For more information, you can visit their Instagram at swipeshare.app. I actually didn't know it was a thing. That's a pretty new announcement. Sounds interesting. I will be downloading that app. But yeah, thank you for listening. I hope you have a good night. See you soon.

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So, anyway, it was nice to meet you. Yeah, I would like to see you one day.

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1: Hello, it is currently 6:27 and you're listening to DJ Chowder. That was the song Mystique by Yusuf Latifah on the release The Doctor Is In and Out. Before that was the song Off to See the Hangman Part 1 by Gwenifer Raymond on the album Last Night I Heard the Dog Star Bark. Before that was Neev Nanna by Vijaya Anand on the album Dance Raja Dance. Previous to that was a song All Caught Up in Love by Roberta Flack on the album Oasis. Did you know that the fee waivers are available for the Orange County Senior Center program, including virtual programs? Fee waivers and reductions are available based on assisted financial need for all classes and programs for Orange County residents. Fee waivers are not offered for in-person trips or travel programs. Interested applicants must complete an application form providing proof of income and other information. To apply for a fee waiver for a senior center program, call the Passmore Center at 919-245-2015 and request a scholarship form by emailed or mailed via USPS. You may also pick up the form at the center's front desk.

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That song was called Subsadi on the release Javanese Chamber Music by Coca Khan. Before that was the song Safety on the release Marathon by Maria BC. And prior to that was Sa'on Sang Pin by Hong Dong Dao Udon on the release Bump Lamp Plen. WXIC would like you to know that the Housing Helpline, a service of the Orange County Health Department, connects people with evicted, diversion, homeless services, and other resources. Since launching in April 2020, the Housing Helpline has served nearly 80,000 households and responded to more than 20,000 calls and 16,000 emails. 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

It is currently 7 o'clock, and you're listening to WXYC Chapel Hill. That song was called Dry Cleaning on the release Secret Love, and before that was a song called Space by DJ Babtor on the release Root Echoes. WXYC wants you to know, The Bridge International is a non-profit organization whose mission is to bridge gaps in services for individuals who have experienced human trafficking. The Bridge currently has a community awareness project underway for migrant farm workers in North Carolina who are especially vulnerable to experiencing human trafficking. They're accepting donations on non-perishable foods, bottled water, socks, toothbrushes, toothpaste, deodorant, and washcloths. To give in, a backpack as a kit to farm workers. These kits are an opportunity to provide some basic resources and information on human trafficking to the population. If you're interested in donating items, organizing a drive event, or receiving their Amazon wishlist, reach out to the organization's co-executive director at 828-278-8054 or through email at info@thebridgeinternational.net.

misery. And the road you've taken, there's no way.

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Because the music, that's what he said. And I told him I wasn't playing no music, I was playing a jar for noise, and that's what the Bible said. It said, make a jar for noise to the Lord.

0: is currently 7:22, and you're listening to DJ Chowder. The song playing right now is Efflorescence by Comporium Ensemble. Before that was Kalala My Friend by Amanza. And previous to that was Hope Marathon by Janelle Lepin's Ensemble Volcanic Ash. And then right before that was Ya Gamil by George Abdo. George Abdo is a belly dance singer, and that was an Arabian love ballad. WXYC would like you to know that there are a number of items that are often thrown into Orange County's blue recycling carts that cause problems and unnecessary costs for our country's recycling program. Please avoid placing the following items in your blue recycling bin: styrofoam, paper towels and napkins, batteries, bubble wrap and other plastic shipping materials, clothes, household glass, 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

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That song playing was My Treachery by Julian Calendar. Before that was Indications by Jeff Mills. And then prior to that was A Cup of Loneliness by Mercy, Lemons, and Fust. And then right before that was The Lion by D'Angelo. 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

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The song I just played was A Girl Goes Walking Ipanema by Frank Sinatra. Right before that was Game Over by Bobby Caldwell. And then right before that was Golden Boys by Reese. And then the first song before that was Your Luck and Change by Hannah Williams. Another song you might know on her album Late Night Heartbreaks was used to and sampled in Jay-Z's song 444. WXYC would like you to know that Compostmate is a UNC student organization that works to expand access to composting for all students through a free food scrap pickup service. Scraps from student households are donated to community gardens, where they are transformed into nutrient-rich compost to support the healthy growth of local food. 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

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You're listening to DJ Chowder. What was just playing was Lovely Day by Bill Withers. And then before that was Pink Lady Opera by Anastasia Coppe. And then right before that was Joyous by Pleasure. That song was sampled in one of Janet Jackson's songs. And then previous to that was Clear of Itself by Sam Weck. And then right before that was a song by Setting. WXIC would like you to know that the UNC Blood Donation Center is currently accepting placenta and plasma donations by appointment. Platelets and plasma are often used by cancer patients during their chemotherapy, and they are also vital for trauma patients and those undergoing surgical procedures. All donations go directly to patients at the UNC Medical Center. 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Groups of three or more will also receive a free pizza. To review the eligibility requirements and schedule an appointment, visit platelets.unc.timetap.com.

It is currently 8:40, and you're listening to DJ Chowder. What was just playing was a song called Mali Niale by Umu Sangare. Before that was Moonbeams by Active Analog. Right before that was Chefs by Lifted. And then right before that was Piche Pendejo by El Kiamo. WSU would like you to know that if you're a college student or individual looking for an easy way to stay informed, Issue Voter is a nonprofit organization that sends clear, nonpartisan summaries of congressional bills straight to your phone. 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

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It's nice and dark. It's my mind. 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And no one comes in. Nobody comes in. 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

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Just this old guitar and an empty bottle of booze. 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Well, he must have thought that it was quite a joke, and it got a lot of laughs from lots of folks. Seems I had to fight my whole life through. Some gal would giggle and I'd get red, and some guy'd laugh and I'd bust his head. 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

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I thought I'd stop and have myself a brew at an old saloon on a street of mud. There at a table, dealing stud, sat the dirty mangy dog that named me Sue. Well, I knew that snake was my own sweet dad from a worn-out picture that my mother'd had. And I knew that scar on his cheek and his evil eye. He was big and bent and gray and old, and I looked at him and my blood ran cold. And I said, my name is Sue. How do you do? How you gonna die? Yeah, that's what I told him. Well, I hit him hard right between the eyes, and he went down, but to my surprise, come up with a knife and cut off a piece of my ear. But I busted a chair right across his teeth, and we crashed through the wall and into the street, kicking and a-gouging in the mud and the blood and the beer. I tell you, I've fought tougher men, but I really can't remember when. He kicked like a mule and he bit like a crocodile. I heard him laugh and then I heard him cuss, and he went for his gun and I pulled mine first. He stood there looking at me and I saw him smile, and he said, son, this world is rough, and if a man's gonna make it, he's gotta be tough, and I know I wouldn't be there to help you along. So I give you that name and I said goodbye. I knew you'd have to get tough or die, and it's that name that helped to make you strong. Yeah, said, now you just fought one hell of a fight, and I know you hate me and you got the right to kill me now, and I wouldn't blame you if you do, but you ought to thank me before I die for the gravel in your guts and the spit in your eye, cause I'm the that named you Sue. Yeah, what could I do? What could I do? I got all choked up and I threw down my gun, called him a paw and he called me a son, and I come away with a different point of view. And I think about him now and then, every time I try and every time I win. And if I ever have a son, I think I'm gonna name him Bill or George, anything but Sue. I still hate that man.

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3: Green. 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
4: Greys and greens.
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0: Black. 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
5: Sometimes it is blue and sometimes it is green.
6: It's just vivid green.
3: It's red. 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Red.
0: Black.
3: Black.
4: Black and white.
3: White.
4: Silver. 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
3: Orange. 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Bluey colours. Bluey greeny colours. 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Blue.
5: Black. Red and blue and green and yellow and orange. Not distinct colour, but merging together to give a blurred, vivid pattern.
2: There's a very large stained glass window through which the sun shines. The window takes up the whole of the wall, and it's bright blues and yellows and reds, the colours that you see in churches. The sun shines through and provides the only light. But what the picture is on the window, I don't know. I just have this knowledge of the colours in it and the sun shining through.
0: All coloured.
2: And the sun shining through.
3: And it was all colours like the rainbow, as if there was a light shining behind it.
2: The sun shines through and provides the only light.
3: As if there was a light shining behind it. All of a sudden I saw a cloud of spray. The water was coloured with blue and yellow and green, but the colours all merged together like a sheet, a whole sheet, a glowing sheet of colour. The colours not distinct, but merging all into one, giving an effect of a rainbow effect. A great spray, a silent spray, rising from the river, and behind it a mass of colour, red and blue and green and yellow and orange, not distinct colour, but merging together to give a blurred, vivid pattern.
6: I can see green, lush green, green all around me, green in the foreground, green as far as I can see, getting hazier and hazier, and then meeting the blue sky coming up above. That's about the only other colour I can see. But there's lush green leaves in front of me, there's browny green down the valleys, there's dust making it not quite as green in different parts, but all around is just nothing but green. I can't see anything else. It's just vivid green.
3: It's red. It's a very funny red. Red. The heart was red. A very funny red. And it would dip into the water. They were sort of bluey colours, bluey-greeny colours. And it would dip into the water. No reflection in the water. It's very still, it's flat. The wetness brings out the colour. It's just a puddle in a gravel drive. And lying quite still are these leaves, green and yellow. Orange. Only two or three, not overlapping, just separate leaves in a small puddle with
7: with the gravel around the edge, dark gravel near the edge, and then pale, bluey, harsh gravel, wet, dry. It's just a few leaves lying separately. Green, yellow, orange, autumn leaves. Not moving, just lying with dark gravel round the edge, where it's wet. It's very still, it's flat. No reflection in the water. The leaves are wet. The wetness brings out the colour. No reflection in the water.
8: It's just like the moon. It's the colour of earth, but the red is kind of a terracotta red. The whole of the surface is red. It's the colour of clay, I suppose. Yes, it's the colour of clay, and the sun has dried the whole of this surface. It's just like the moon.
4: Everything was black and white and sound natural.
8: Just like the moon.
0: Black.
2: Black.
4: White. I'm the waiter in a cocktail party. I'm wearing a white jacket and black trousers and black tie. And everybody in the cocktail party is in black suits and black ties, white shirts. All the ladies are in black and white.
2: Black, white,
4: silver. The glasses are silver, glittering silver. There seems to be no colour at all. There is no colour at all. There seems to be no colour at all, as far as I can remember.

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This is DJ Double Hockey Sticks on until 2 p.m. And more specifically, you are listening to Orange County Special, our weekly specialty show covering folk, Americana, bluegrass, country, you name it, world music sometimes, again, you name it. Today we've got a pretty niche and also very broad theme as we're going to be pulling from a few different genres. All within the genres I just covered. This is going to be songs about fish, songs about fishing, songs that maybe a fish would enjoy, songs where maybe you would fish, such as the river, the bog, the ocean, the bayou. We're going to be covering it all. Songs that literally just have the word fish in them, even if it was one time I included it. So we're going to be getting into a plethora of things. My lovely mother is here for the first time, so she's going to be listening in as we fish and go fishing. This is very much not her forte, so she's going to be kind of cracking up the entire time. We're going to start off with maybe one of the most classic songs that has to do with fish, Fish and Whistle by John Prine off of the 1978 release Bruised Orange. I talked about this in, I think, a prior regular set of mine, but I recently just saw the You Got Gold John Prine tribute film at the Chelsea Theater, and that was excellent. I've been a John Prine fan for a while, but I have been listening to even more John Prine. So we're going to honor John Prine with Fish and Whistle. I hope you enjoy.

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Tail was dragging a mile and a half, flipping and flopping. Sold him for a quarter. Shot crabs. Got in jail. Early one morning, it took me a notion to go out a-fishing in the middle of the ocean. 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He's a man-eater, tough customer. 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

All the way. Go and grab your tackle box, baby, you ain't got to pay. 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

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This is Orange County Special, our Sunday specialty show from 12 to 2 p.m., where we're covering Americana, folk, bluegrass, country, world music. Today, I've chosen a bit of a strange theme, all fishing songs. So you heard the likes of John Prine, Townes Van Zandt, Woody Guthrie, etc. We're going to get into more fish songs, as I don't want to ramble too much and don't have too much to say about fish songs in general. But I'm going to be playing Olden in the Way, Catfish John next. And I wanted to give an Olden in the Way update for anyone who happens to be interested. They are re-releasing their Live at Sonoma State November 4th, 1973 live show back on vinyl, and then they're putting it on CD for the first time. So I thought that was pretty cool, as that announcement came out like 3 days ago. So it's quite relevant. But that's pretty much all I have to say about fish for the current moment. But here is Olden in the Way, the song Catfish John. I hope you enjoy.

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I said, have you got a bite yet, son? He said, no, sir. 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I said, I believe we got a nibble. He said, daddy, if we catch a fish, can we cook him and eat him? I said, maybe we better not, son. They say that it may not be safe to eat the fish in this water anymore.

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This is DJ Double Hockey Sticks on Until 2 with Orange County Special, covering fish songs, fishing songs, river songs, bayou songs. We're going to get into creek songs after I talk. Flatten Scruggs, Cripple Creek. We're going to be doing a mixture of some aquatic songs as well as some songs more specifically about fish. Once again, I just kind of want to play the music. You just heard a Newfoundland track, The Fisherman's Lament, by Great Big Sea. Pretty interesting one. That's your taste of maybe the sea and the ocean, as we've got more creeks and bayous coming up. But yeah, this is Cripple Creek. I hope you enjoy.

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This is DJ Double Hockey Sticks, and we are an hour into our two-hour Orange County special, covering all things fish, fishing, and aquatic bodies of water. You just heard Bayou Moon by Paige Plaisance, not really sure, off of Different Now, a newer kind of up-and-coming artist. Not so up and coming, but I will be playing you Billy Strings next, so we're getting a little bit more of a contemporary taste as I had been playing some older records. So I hope you enjoy. This is Catch and Release by Billy Strings.

I woke up this morning about 4:15, grabbed my cap and bag and slipped out the door, hooked up my tracker to the U-Haul hitch, went and picked up Vince and we headed out to peep the sitch. Figured we'd try to get into some smallies in the Clearwater. Praying there wasn't nothing to get snagged up on. So we're cruising somewhere near

had to squeeze the mustard. Uncle Vinny said, wow. Then I saw the lights flash. My heart sank down, and a man strolled up with a real nice lean. And I rolled down my window, and he smelled my weed. He said, I'm Officer Looper, the Tennessee State Trooper, and I'll take your license and your registration and your grass. I guess it was only a matter of time. He said, where are you heading? I said, to catch some bass. He said, step on out onto my magnifying glass. He made me watch his fingers and touch my nose. And then he made me count to 30, but then he let me go. Made my day. I reckon it was a little catch and release. So that there's my story, and I want you to know, if you're gonna go fishing, you better take her slow. Better look both ways and keep her in line. Let this be a lesson to you and your partners in crime. Always watch your six and nine.

turn to blues now. For instance, a blues that might have been kind of popular in the days of a steamboat or just a smaller boat that some fella had, and he kind of got the blues for the river. He got fed up with everything around him and he wanted to go somewhere. A tune called Deep River Blues or Big River Blues sometimes.

church every Sunday, every Sunday that the fish ain't biting. Bob never has to have dinner with the preacher, cause Bob never bothered getting married. He likes to drink a beer or two every now and again. He always had more dogs than he ever had friends. Bob ain't lying in the loafers. He might kneel, but he never

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She's the only one he lets call him Robert. She don't drive anymore, so he takes her to the store and keeps her yard looking just like she wants. Every week at the beauty shop, Bob's mama hears of another woman's made another man disappear. Robert ain't exactly scared of women. He's just got his own way of living. Bob's still got an antenna on a pole. Two channels come in, two more come and go. He used to watch the news, but he don't anymore. Ain't none of it new, it's the same as before. He figures all any of it's any good for. He's keeping everybody bored till they're

Bob takes care of his mama. She's a mess, but he feels like he oughta. How big a mess today? Ask Bob, he'll say she's a big one and she's gonna be a lotta. He likes to drink a beer or two every now and again. 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Bob ain't like

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0: 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This is DJ Double Hockey Sticks, and you're listening to Orange County Special. The song is all about fish and fishing. You just heard Fishing with Bill by, that's what we're playing next. You just heard Fishing by Elvin Bishop off of Let It Flow. Been getting into some kind of roots rock adjacent stuff. Still keeping with the country theme, though. We'll get more into some bluegrass stuff and traditional folk later, like we had earlier in the set. But I hope you've been enjoying. You're about to hear Fishing with Bill by Greg Brown and Bill Morrissey off of Friend of Mine. So I hope you enjoy.
1: Oh man, what a winter. Sorrow wide and deep. Just the media industry, or the whole country that is turning into sheep. I wanna go to a good place with a friend of mine. Cast our souls out in the river and watch the whole deal shine. Some little creek in Massachusetts, just over the hill. Oh, I'm going fishing with Bill. Bill, I bet he is a good fly caster. He grew up on these eastern brooks. Me, I grew up on the midwestern creeks, casting crappy flies for chubs and such. But in my young imagination, I watched the number 20 coachman settle down, sitting by the stove in that little library, reading Roderick L. Hay Brown. I never did fish in Vancouver. I probably never will. I don't care. It's a long and noble tradition, catching trout on a fly. And when you're done, the setting of the sun, will you drink a little bourbon if you're dry? You see some folks out on the river, cool, scientific, and clean. They look like everything just kind of stuck to them the last time they walked through old L.L. Bean. But my friend Dave is a good fisherman, and now the ones who have fun, and we will. Oh, I.

0: down and all I could do was hum along. Talked about going fishing so often. Had some party when the gig was done. Well, life slips by like a little dry fly sliding down a deep slit run. So let her stand steady like an old mill wife. Fishing with Bill. Maybe handsome Molly will pass by as we cast away the hours. Somewhere on a river, somewhere far away from stupid people in positions of power. Someday when we ain't folk singers flying through the friendly skies, we won't be waiting for the big break or anything except the evening ride. On some spring creek in Wisconsin, or maybe the Baton Kilauea. I'm going fishing with Bill. I'm going fishing with Bill. Mm-mm-mm, I'm going fishing with Bill. Yes, I am. I'm going fishing with Bill. Mm-mm, I'm going fishing with Bill. Mm-hmm, I'm going fishing, you know, Bill.
1: What?
0: I think if we just try a little, kind of little streamer right at it. Just you go ahead and cast, man. Just
1: what do you got? A blaster cap?
0: Just a little horn with you somewhere right over there.
1: Number 12 blaster cap.
0: See that clump of grass over there on the other side?
1: Yeah, I see it. Yeah,
0: yeah, right there.
1: Okay. Yeah, I got this.
0: Drift something. I got a feeling it's about a 5-pound rainbow laying back.
1: I'm six.
0: Under there, just waiting for something.
1: Yeah.
0: Come by. We need to catch one.
1: What? Are you hungry?
0: Trout here, Bill. I'm hungry. I don't know about you.
1: Oh, yeah. Well, cool. I'll catch the fish.
0: Okay. I mean, I know we're both catch and release guys. I know we believe in that. But if we just caught one trout, we could eat it, couldn't we? Just
1: sure.
0: So we could sustain ourselves, and the beautiful spirit of the trout would become a part of us, and I'm hungry.
1: Well, okay,
0: yeah. I'm not complaining about getting lost today. Don't get me wrong.
1: We weren't lost.
0: Good day. A lot of parts of Massachusetts I never saw before. Well, it's not bad. It's just...
1: The map was broken.
0: It's late, you know. We need to...
1: Yeah, okay.
0: Catch one trout here.
1: Yeah, yeah,
0: cook
1: okay.
0: Cook him on the grill.
1: All right.
0: I'm going fishing with Bill. I'm going fishing with Bill.

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Sometimes he was spotted in White River with flood, as big as a coffin laying up in the mud. His name is Big Whiskers, and he's the toughest cat that ever followed.

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He'd head straight to the river when Grandma would let him outdoors. After a while, the beard covered his face, and 10 years later, it was down to his waist. By the time he retired, it was almost reaching the floor. When he walked into town, people's jaws would drop, and some loudmouth kid would holler ZZ Top, but he didn't pay attention. 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He'd head straight to the river and throw in some bait and wade through the water and patiently wait for the day Big Whiskers would swallow the end of

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0: Fisherman's wharf, can I sing it just one time? Can I sing it just one time? Can I sing it just one time? Can I sing it just one time?
1: 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You're listening to Orange County Special, our weekly specialty show, Sundays 12 to 2. We are talking about all things fish and fishing. If you've been tuning in, thank you so much. And if you just turned on the radio, I hope you enjoy the last about 20 minutes of the special. You just heard Fisherman's Wharf by Stan Rogers off of Fogarty's Cove. We're going to pivot a little bit just for one song. I'm going to play kind of more of a reggae track. This is by the Congos, and it is called just Fisherman. But I really like this track, and I thought it was fitting for our fish theme. You may be wondering, do I just know all of these songs about fish? And the answer is kind of. I definitely did a fair bit of curation for the track listings today. But yeah, I was noticing when I was trying to figure out songs to play for Orange County Special, because I was originally not going to have a theme, that rivers, bogs, bayous, fish kind of kept emerging. And I was like, oh, this is a good summer theme. So yeah, we're going to get into the Congos. I hope you enjoy. If you have any fish-related requests, I can try and find them. I got one for Robert Earl Keane. And I could not find that exact song in the station. So maybe the next DJ can play you some Robert Earl Keane, but we're going to stick to fish songs for now. Here is the Congos.
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0: 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A good for nothing river boy. River boy.

Hello, hello. You are listening to WXYC Chapel Hill 89.3 FM. If you have been listening for a while, you already know that we are playing all things fish and fishing on this Orange County special, our weekly folk, country, Americana, bluegrass, and world music show. I have run out of actual songs within that genre, and my lovely mother, who is here today, thinks that it would also be funny if I played the band Fish. So not bluegrass, not country, not folk, not Americana, but we're gonna get into jam band territory with some fish to round out our fish theme. So this is Golgi Apparatus. I hope you enjoy.

That is all for Orange County Special. I hope you enjoyed our fish-themed show. We're now going to get into some regular programming. We have got the Sunday Punk Radio tonight, so definitely tune into that. That's from 7 to 9 p.m. The Sunday Punk Radio is the last Sunday of each month, so make sure to put that on your calendar. But I hope you enjoyed. This is DJ Double Hockey Sticks. If you want to catch me on air, I'm usually on from Wednesday 9 to midnight. All right, I hope you enjoy.

Thank you for tuning in to WXYC. I'm DJ June, and the track that you're listening to right now is called Boosty's Place by Entrevue, a local Carrboro band. Before that, you heard In Time by FKA Twigs off of the release M3LL155X. And before that, you heard The Shining Host by Nomad War Machine and Susan Alcorn off of the new release Contra Madre. That followed Lao Nao by, excuse me, the song Hanan by Lao Nao, who is a, this was Laura Nakurian's solo debut. She's also in the Finnish psych folk group Kila, and she is part of a small Finnish musician. She's part of a scene of small Finnish musicians, and they've recently gotten some more attention for their playful excursions into rock, folk, drone, and other sort of improv sounds. Before that, you heard Esthero's Breath from Another. Esthero is really known for sort of blending trip-hop, just hip-hop, and other sort of synth sounds. And then we started off with the song Adam Nana by K from Pong and his Cubano Fiestas off of the release The Black Album. I'm DJ June, and before we go back into the music, WXYC would like you to know that if you're a college student or an individual looking for an easy way to stay informed, Issue Voter is a nonprofit organization that sends clear, nonpartisan summaries of congressional bills straight to your phone. 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It's an easy, low-stress way to stay informed and make your voice count. 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We're going to do a bit of a pivot sound-wise, and the next track I have for you is called Dormir Mil de Vices by the artist Cineplex.

See, that track that you just heard is called Sapiens by Jay Mida, who is a Tanzania-based artist and producer, off of the release Tadzio Pesa. Before that, you heard the track Shango by Angelic Upstarts, off of the release FIFA, which started Protect Your Brain by Sakamoto Santo. And then we started off with Dormir Mil de Vicis by Cineplex off of the release Posologia. And this is an Argentina-based solo artist. I'm DJ June, and we've got about an hour and 20 minutes left in my set. And so if there's anything specific you'd like to listen to, or you if you have any requests, you can always send them in through the app, or you can call our on-air number, 919-962-8989. But before we go back into the music, WXYC would like you to know that the Chapel Hill Community Fridge is seeking volunteers, partners, and donations. 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The next track I have for you is called Hibiscus by Kare.

Hello, it is 2:59 p.m. and you're listening to WXYC Chapel Hill. That track that you just heard was called Lost in Space by Luna off of the release Penthouse, which followed Natural Child by Letitia Seddi, who is sort of having a moment online right now off of the release The Trip. And before that, you heard Stars by Subsonics off of the album A Lot to Forget, which followed The End of the Affair by Weekend off of the album La Variété. If you're familiar with the band Young Marble Giants, this artist, La Variété, is the singer Allison Staten from that band after they broke up. And then we started off with Hibiscus featuring the rapper Baby Africa by Carrie, off of the release, also titled Hibiscus. I'm DJ June, and we've got about an hour left in my set right now. When we go back into the music, I'm going to be playing a track by Mellow Swells. But before we do that, WXYC would like you to know that we have an amazing set of apps. You're probably familiar with our iPhone app, but we've also got an Android app, a tvOS app, and an Apple Watch app. In fact, you can send in requests through the Android and iOS apps. Just press the request button. Or if you're old school and want to talk to a DJ, there's another button to dial a DJ and make a good old phone call. Our iPhone app has a great set of home screen widgets. You can see at a glance what we're playing. And you can always start playback by telling Siri to play WXYC.

Hello, thank you for listening to WXYC. The song that you just heard is called Take Me to the Pilot by Saint Etienne off of the release International. For those of you who are familiar with the Saint Etienne sound, they sort of combine electronic, house, and sort of like indie pop. I think on the track that we just heard, the sort of like 80s synth pop, electro disco, house genres sort of seem to shine more. But yeah, they have a great release, and they are one of my favorite artists. But before that, you heard God Make Me Funky by DJ Sensei off of the Various Artists release, The Sound of Infinity, Trip Hop from Outer Space. Trip Hop is a genre that emerged from the UK in the 1990s and sort of blends R&B, hip hop, but then also sort of slower sounds and synths. And then before that, you heard Ya Bashir Alun by Kultum off of the release The Twinkling Star. This artist was a popular singer and actress who was active from the 40s to the 70s in Egypt, and she's regarded to have a massive influence on songwriters internationally and was also one of the biggest celebrities of her time in the Arab world. And then we started off today with Mellow Swells and the song Sunrise off of the release Take Me With You. And Mellow Swells, this album is sort of a psychedelic fusion of funk rock, pop, and jazz. And something really interesting about this release is that it sort of tells a story with all of the songs. And I played Sunrise, which is the first track on this release. And so if you enjoyed it, I would recommend listening to the entire album. I'm DJ June, and we've got about 40 minutes left in my set. If you're tuned in and there's anything specific you'd like to listen to, or if you have any requests, you can always send them in through the app, or you can call the on-air number, 919-962-8989. But let's get back into the music, and the next song I'm going to play for you is called Lebanese Blonde by Thievery Corporation.

Thank you for tuning into WXYC. I'm DJ June, and the track that you just heard is called Les Fleurs du Mal by Artificial Paradise, off of the release From Here to Tranquility. Before that, you heard Pequina Vertizem by Cessa, off of the release also titled Pequina Vertizem de Amor. This is the third album from the Brazilian artist Cessa, and this release is sort of written as meditations after the birth of his first child. And so I guess the best way to describe it would sort of be dreamy, with some strings, bass, and background singers, piano throughout the release. It's a really nice release, something I would definitely love to listen to on the beach or during this warmer weather. Before that, you heard Lebanese Blonde by Thievery Corporation off of the release The Mirror Conspiracy. And then we started off the set with the song Glad by Saint Etienne off of the new release International. I'm DJ June, and before we go back into the music, WXYC would like you to know that Photo Farm are a small staff of artists who aim to foster the exchange of ideas and skills. Set in a modern barn on a tree farm in Chapel Hill, NC, Photo Farm is a site of possibility, a space for making and for makers. 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

This is a strange and amazing story that I've actually experienced. Here I was,

0: Then it fell apart with its intense flash. It became thousand millions of dots of light, expanding to all over the place, and then started spinning around with the music. I can't believe that my sweet love for you is taking over the whole dance floor now. But the next thing I knew, I got back to myself. Was it an illusion, or was it real? Oh, by the way, I might have drank too much. Here I was being amused by the grooves, thinking daily about you on the dance floor. Again, the magical strange sensation came into me.
1: 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It is now 3:58 p.m. and you're tuned into WXYC Chapel Hill. I'm DJ June, and that's all the music I have for you today. The song that you just heard is called Love is Psychedelic by Fantastic Plastic Machine off of the album Beautiful. Before that, you heard Sunny View by the artist Sun People and Other Worlds off of the new release Endify EP. And before that, you heard Station Dub by Bim Sherman off of the release Ghetto Dub. And then we started off the set with Angel of the Morning by Juice Newton off of the release Juice. That's all the music I have for you today. Thank you for tuning in. We're super appreciative of everyone who tunes into college radio, whether this is your first time listening or if you've been listening for a long time. And yeah, that's all I have, but I hope you guys are still tuned in. We've got some great programs later on in the day.

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1: What?

Hello and good afternoon. I almost say good morning. I'm very used to my morning shows, but listening to WXYC Chapel Hill with DJ Digital Princess. I'm going to quickly run back what we're listening to. I just played Sade's Cherish the Day off of Love Deluxe. I've been on a real Sade kick recently, so I think that's why. Before that was Holly Cook's Hello Operator off of Shy Girl. It's very hard for me not to play Smooth Operator, but I was like, you know what, let me not be cute. Right before that was Zenadelphia's The Magazine off of The Magazine. Before that was Amy Gadiaga's intro, I'ma Pick You Up off of Baby Goated, her newest EP. We start off our wonderful set with Saint Germain, Street Scene, Four Shafts off of Boulevard, new version, the complete series. So kind of like a jazzy chill set. I hope you enjoyed. Before we get back into the music, WXYC would like you to know that Photo Farm are a small staff of artists who aim to foster the exchange of ideas and skills. Set in a modern barn on a tree farm in Chapel Hill, NC, Photo Farm is a site of possibility, a space for making and for makers. 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So you only have me for about 40-ish minutes for the rest of my set. But if I request any music in that time, please call 919-962-889. Thank you so much for listening, and I hope you stick around.

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Well, I guess good evening now. You're listening to WXYC Chapel Hill with TJ Digital Princess. So, click your back what you're listening to. I just played Minako Yoshida's Last Step off of Flapper. Right before that was Say She She's Say She Bon off of Silver. I just love everything about saying that. So, such a great word. Words. Before that was Natanya's Guitar off of Feline's Return. Right before that was Tweet's Toot Toot off of Toot Toot. We started off our wonderful set with Jenna's Unspoken off of The Pleasure Is Yours. It was mine. Thank you. So yeah, I hope you enjoyed. Started off R&B, kind of low, and we, you know, picked it up at the end, so I hope you liked it. Before we get back into the music, WXC would like you to know that the Odum Institute for Research in Social Science provides members of the UNC community with educational and consultative resources to advance their social science research projects. With over 100 short courses covering a wide range of research topics from qualitative research to data science, the Institute can support researchers throughout the entire life cycle of their projects. 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So we only have about 20, I can't really do math, I think it's 24 minutes left of my set. So if you'd like to request any songs, feel free to call 919-962-8989, or you can request our newly updated app. Thank you so much for listening, and next up we have Fold from Beetle by Girl. Thank you so much for listening.

at with soul, heart, and intellect. African leaders, when will you really represent us? When will you represent the people and treat everyone equal? If this an economic hitman, united we fight back.

You're listening to WXYZ Chapel Hill 89.3 FM with DJ Digital Princess. So to looking back what we're listening to, we just heard DeLassie's Audacity of Free Thought featuring Noah Dryblatt off of Audacity of Free Thought. Before that was Blood Orange's On the Line off of Cupid Deluxe. I haven't been able to get that song out of my head for like the past month. Before that was Cowgirl Clues Trailblaze off of Rodeo Star. Before that was Mestiza's Mi Ojos off of Querelis. We started off her wonderful set with Girls Fold off of Beetle. So, pretty upbeat, a little electronic-y. Hope you enjoyed. Before we get back into the music, WXYZ would like you to know that Bike Durham offers a series of education classes for people who want to learn how to ride a bike and for those who know how to ride but want to improve their skills to commute and use their bike for transportation or recreation. They have classes of multiple levels, from learning how to balance to skill building practice to real commutes through town to learn more about the city infrastructure and how to plan trips. The classes are open to 13-year-olds and older and have rental bikes, including in the class prices for those who don't have a bike yet. Pricing on a sliding scale, pay what you can. Classes are held at Ree City 112 Broadway Street, Durham, North Carolina. To find out more and to register for our classes, visit our website, https://bikedurham.org/bike-education-classes. So thank you so much for tuning into my set. I'm going to hand it off to the next DJ, but hopefully you'll hear me again sometime during the summer. Thank you so much for listening, and I hope you stick around.

0: Thank you, Tierra Wack. Thank you for FOXing with a girl. You know I love you, fool. Philly, you all day. Each and every one.
1: It's coming.

the time is now 6:21 in the evening. You're listening to WXYC Chapel Hill. You just heard World Dub by Bim Sherman. Before that, Slide by Bilal. Before that was Northside by Jill Scott. It was featuring Tierra Whack, that specific track, which is super awesome. It might be, let me check that one more time. It might be featuring another artist as well. Yeah. Okay, yeah. So it's Jill Scott and Tierra Whack. And I was making up the other artist. And then I started out my set with The Great Curve by Talking Heads, of course, off of Remain in Light. Just one of the best albums ever. I have been listening to that album and that track specifically, I feel like, nonstop this week. Because why not? It's just so, so good, so, so funky, and makes me dance. So I absolutely love it. WXYC would like you to know about End Family Fire, a campaign dedicated to preventing dangerous misuse of firearms. Family fire is a shooting that results from someone misusing an unsecured firearm from the home. Unintentional shootings, firearm suicide, and intentional shootings are all forms of family fire. Guns are present in approximately 42% of homes in the U.S., and thousands of people are killed by gun violence every year. Family fire is an issue that affects communities across North Carolina and the nation. Family fire outlines the proper steps of securing and storing firearms. To learn more about proper storage, you can visit endfamilyfire.org. Let's see. Up next, I was looking for Bloody Mary Morning by Willie Nelson because it's a song that popped back into my head this week, a song that I heard a ton in my childhood. But I didn't find that, but I did find something just as good. Mamas, don't let your babies grow up to be cowboys. That's what's going to be up next, the Willie Nelson version. And yeah, let's keep it going with that.

Hello, hello. You just heard Pedro Point by Max Jaffe off of You Want That Too. Before that was Black Song by Torres, really beautiful, haunting track off of Torres's debut, Wild Horse. Before that was Mugadim Kar by Nora Mensemali. And then I started off this block of music by playing Mama's Don't Let Your Babies Grow Up to Be Cowboys, and I played the Willie Nelson version. Let's see. WXYC would like you to know about SwipeShare, which is a UNC-based platform that helps UNC's students turn extra meal swipes into affordable meals. This app connects students who have unused swipes with those who need them by coordinating quick meetups at dining halls where a seller can swipe the buyer in. 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For more information, you can visit their Instagram at swipeshare.app. Awesome. All right. I didn't know about that. That's something I actually might end up using. Really cool stuff on WXYC today. As usual. Up next, I have a track by Sessa. I have a demo. The demo is called Cansao de Cura. It is off of the Demos and Alternates EP for Sessa's first album, I believe, which was Estrella e Sessa. Sessa's second album, I believe it's the second album, most recent album, I can confirm that, has been in the studio for a minute. But I'm really glad we have this older record from him. And just hearing a snippet of the song, it sounds really cool. And I'm really excited to hear it. But if there's anything that you want to hear in particular, feel free to send me a request. You can call our number at 919-962-8989. Or you can send a request through our awesome WXYC app. But yeah, in the meantime, let's get into that Sessa song. I'm super excited, kind of keeping with that mellow vibe this evening. Mellowing it out before the Sunday Punk Radio happens in about 22 minutes from now. A little shameless self-promo. I will be looking at the band Sleep and their album Dope Smoker. But that will not be for another 22 minutes. So for now, let's listen to Sessa.

And with that incredible track, we are now at 7 p.m. It is 7 o'clock. You are listening to WXYC Chapel Hill. You just heard Night Goat by the Melvins off of the record Houdini. That is one of my favorite Melvins tracks. It might be my favorite Melvins track. I got to see them play that live when they came through Cats last year, a year and a half ago at this point. And man, just seeing that live, especially with that outro and the drum part of that, and they have two drummers currently at not at the time of this recording, but it was just so huge. I absolutely love that song. Before that was Desert by USA is a Monster. Really, really cool. Started really calm with that acoustic part. Kind of got into this more doomy vibe, which is foreshadowing for what's to come. After that was Mantras by Shaking Hand. Before that, Thick Skull by Paramore. Speaking of favorite tracks, that might be one of my favorite Paramore tracks. It is the last track off of This Is Why. Certainly my favorite record by them. And the B-side of that record, man, is it just killer. It's so good. And I started off this block of music with Cansado de Cura by Sessa. Samba NC is a grassroots organization that is fighting for better working and living conditions and empowering the community to stand up against abusive landlords, discriminatory policies, and displacement. With increased immigration enforcement in the area, Samba provides information to all about the rights of individuals and businesses. Samba can also guide individuals and those looking to volunteer on how to navigate an interaction with ICE. For more information on ways to get involved and learn about your rights, you can visit siembranc.org. For updated immigration enforcement sightings and reporting, you can visit ojonc.org. Anyone not immediately at risk and interested in volunteering can reach out to Siembra NC on Facebook or at Siembra NC on Instagram. And with that, we are now in the Sunday Funk Radio. The Sunday Funk Radio is the awesome two-hour show on the last Sunday of the month where WXYC features some heavy music. Today, I will not be playing punk, but I will be playing something certainly very, very heavy. I will be looking at the band Sleep, specifically their record Dope Smoker. Kind of came to me in a vision. I was driving home and listening to that album. I was like, man, imagine I could do a whole Sunday Funk Radio about the band Sleep. And here we are. So let's get it started. The band is Sleep. But first, we're going to listen to something off of the record that came before Dope Smoker. We're going to be listening to arguably their most popular track. We're going to listen to Dragonaut off of Sleep's Holy Mountain. One of the best Doom records. Or even arguably proto-Doom. But certainly very, very influential. This is Dragonaut by Sleep.

What an incredible track. You just heard Dragonaut by Sleep. That one is off of their 1992 record, Sleep's Holy Mountain. And man, just what a great track that is. I listen to that song probably like every day. Sleep has been the band that I have been so obsessed with for like the past 3 weeks or so. Which is partly why I wanted to bring it to this awesome show today. Let's see. There was this really cool live version. This is a side note. There was this really cool live version of Dragonaut that I saw on YouTube, and they slowed that entire groove when it snaps from the first riff into the second down, and it was just so heavy. And Sleep is definitely a band I would really love to see live for some really cool additions like that. But today I wanted to talk a little bit about Sleep's Holy Mountain, but mostly about Sleep's third record, Dope Smoker, or otherwise known as Jerusalem. It has multiple names because it has four different versions by four different record labels. This album is kind of timeless in a way, in that the most recent version was released in 2022, and I think the first one was 1999 was the first version, and it was released under the name Jerusalem. But today we're going to be listening to the entire song/album. It is a 63-minute single song. Well, 63 minutes on the version we're going to be listening to. We are going to be listening to the Southern Lord version, which came out in 2012, I want to say. But yeah, 63 minutes of just complete awesome doom stoner metal. And we'll also be listening to Hot Lava Man, which was an additional track added onto, oh my goodness, I'm blanking out on what version it was added onto right now. I believe it is the most recent Third Man Records version. And then, time permitting, I really want to touch on the live version of Holy Mountain and Sonic Titan, which are on this Southern Lord release. The Holy Mountain one was recorded in May 1994, and then the Sonic Titan track was recorded in 1992. And Sonic Titan is actually a song that came out on Sleep's most recent album, The Sciences, so decades after this live version, which is so super cool. But without further ado, let's get started on this awesome side A of Sleep's Dope Smoker.

And with that, we have just listened to Side A of Dope Smoker by Sleep. It's about 20 minutes of awesomeness of this 63-minute song. So I'll talk a little bit about this record in between each side, kind of give a little bit of the story, a little bit about the band, about the recording process, because there's just so much to say here. So Sleep is a band from California. This album, well, I guess Sleep's members, that's more important to talk about here. Sleep's members are Al Cisneros, who plays bass and does vocals. Then you have Matt Pike on guitar. And this album had Chris Hakus on drums. Matt Pike and Al Cisneros are kind of the consistent members of the band. Their drummer kind of switches here and there. But that solo from Matt Pike is just so good, and Al Cisneros' bass tone is something I just absolutely admire and want to emulate in my playing. He plays a Rick, which is super cool. I guess he's got it hooked up to some sort of fuzz, some sort of wah, and it just is so huge, and I am just absolutely so glued to it anytime I listen to a Sleep track. Especially, I think the Druid off of Sleep's Holy Mountain is one that has a really, really cool bass in it, but so do all of theirs, as I'm sure you just heard from Side A of Dope Smoker, also called Jerusalem. Jerusalem is a nickname given to the song as it was developed. It was originally played live under the name Dope Smoker, then they kind of started using the nickname Jerusalem. Throughout the 4 years that it was written, yes, this album took 4 years to compile, or this song. And you can really tell all the work that was put into it, all the riffs. There's multiple versions of the song, but ultimately these were the riffs that were used. And this is the flow, the lyrics. And it's just so good. Matt Pikes stated that making this album was one of the hardest things that he ever did. And I bet. That's a lot of recording to do, a lot of music to write, but it's all very consistent. In its tones, in its storyline. Man, this thing is just so cool. So speaking of the storyline, this is technically a concept record. You can kind of see a little bit of the concept on the releases after the 99 release. So that would be 2003, 2012, and 2022. Hopefully I'm saying those right, but all of those releases have the same cover on them, and that is the guys walking through the desert, very, very Dune-inspired. So the concept of this is the tribe of what they call Weedians on a pilgrimage through the rift-filled land. So, as you can probably assume, this being a cornerstone stoner metal album, this album was pretty inspired by many substances, but that definitely comes through in the lyrics for sure if you take a little listen in. But these lyrics were super inspired by Dune, so was a lot of the imagery, even some of the riff stylings, I would say, kind of have that vibe to them. So this album, as I might have mentioned, was recorded originally in 94 after being performed live a few times, and it was scrapped by the record label because it was just so out of the box, so long, and it was kind of dug up years later, re-released. And we'll get into that after the B-side, but I want to talk a little bit about the recording process because I think that this is one of the... not one of the few records, but one of these standout records that I've heard where you can really just hear how loud that room might have been when they recorded it. So Pike used a custom-built green Matamp GT120 MV amplifier. And this thing, I'm reading that straight off of the Wikipedia page, by the way. I play music, but I don't know too much about amplifiers, but I do know that this thing was designed to be super loud,
story has it, no one could enter the room because it was just so loud. More than half a dozen microphones were used to pick up the sound, and it was recorded in 22-minute sections because that's how long the tape would hold. And yeah, it is just so, so cool sounding. So I'm going to flip this on over to the B-side. And yeah, this is the Sunday Punk Radio. I'm DJ Dreadful. And up next, after I flip this record, is the B-side of Dope Smoker. It is the second third of the track.